0: Someone listening?
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0: Okay.
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0: 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Everybody! Tuesday at the Kuta Luram Bingo Dunk Radio in the Shack! 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

0: 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She dreams. Everybody! Kesed, kesed, kesed, kesed, esas! 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